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7: A few clouds in the forecast on a light north wind, low 13 degrees. Sunny Wednesday, high 21. Mainly sunny again Thursday, high 20. And sunny Friday, high 23 degrees.
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8: A few clouds in the forecast on a light north wind, low 13 degrees. Sunny Wednesday, high 21. Mainly sunny again Thursday, high 20. And sunny Friday, high 23 degrees.
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You must run round. Your night takes its time. But the shack outside the games. And you know what I'm talking about. Just let me know if you wanna go to that home out on the range. 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

gone, she been gone so long, she been gone, gone, gone so long. 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

0: With an update from sarnianewstoday.ca, I'm Stephanie Shavs. Mainly sunny today, high of 23. It's 13 Celsius, 55 Fahrenheit. There was a crash last evening on Petrolia Line. It happened at around 6 o'clock near Mandomin Road. Lambton OPP and St. Clair Township Fire both responded. Further details, including possible injuries or charges, were not immediately available. OPP are again promoting motorcycle safety as the warm weather revs up. Sergeant Carrie Schmidt says there have already been a number of fatal crashes this year.
1: Six people have died already in motorcycle collisions this year. 47 people died all of last year. 57 people died the year before that in motorcycle collisions.
0: Schmidt is encouraging everyone to obey the rules of the road and share it safely and responsibly. Local business owners, entrepreneurs, and industry experts will gather today for the Legacy and Leadership Summit hosted by the Sarnia-Lambton Economic Partnership. The half-day event aims to deliver practical strategies for navigating the modern business life cycle. It's built for current business owners and new entrepreneurs and covers everything from starting a business plan to passing a company down to the next generation. Full details are posted on our website. Former Cabinet Minister Stephen Guilbeault is set to resign as Member of Parliament. The Canadian Press says he's expected to inform the Liberal caucus of his decision today. Guilbeault quit Carney's cabinet last year after Ottawa's energy deal with Alberta was made public. As the weather warms up, Lambton Public Health is warning of an increase in ticks this year. Ticks are active throughout Lambton County, and residents are encouraged to take precautions to avoid them, especially black-legged ticks, which can carry Lyme disease. Health Protection Supervisor Lori Lucas says they'll jump onto you and your pets.
2: It's hard to avoid them, right? Like, I mean, you want to go outside, you want to enjoy these temperatures. So think about those things when you go out. So think about those tick habitats where you're going. If you're going into long grass, bushes, wooded areas, try to stick to those trails and avoid contact with like longer grass, that sort of thing. Same thing applies to your animals.
0: Lucas says the best thing to do is check yourself, others, and pets for ticks once going inside. Mainly sunny skies for today, a high of 23, partly cloudy.

0: night, slight chance of some showers. Winds becoming northerly with a low of 10. Sunny tomorrow, gusty northerly winds, a high of 19. For Friday, also sunny, a high of 23. It's 13 Celsius, 55 Fahrenheit. In sports, the Golden Knights will make their third Stanley Cup final in 9 seasons. Vegas beat the Colorado Avalanche 2-1 last night to sweep the Western Conference Final in 4 games. The Golden Knights await the winner of the Eastern Conference Final. The Hurricanes lead that series 2-1 over Montreal with Game 4 on tonight. Canada finished off the preliminary round at the World Men's Hockey Championship with a 3-2 win over Czechia. The quarterfinals are set for tomorrow, where Canada will face the U.S. for a rematch of the gold medal game from this year's Winter Olympics that saw the U.S. win 2-1 in overtime. Jesus Sanchez had his first career Grand Slam in Toronto's 8-1 victory against the visiting Miami Marlins, snapping the Blue Jays' 2-game losing skid. Kevin Gausman will start the series finale rubber match for the Jays this afternoon. First pitch on Big Country 103.9 at 107. Elsewhere in MLB action, the Angels beat Detroit 10-6. The Tigers have lost 12 of their last 14 games. The Yankees had a 15-1 win over Kansas City. The Dodgers beat Colorado 15-6. And Hamilton's Shea Gilgeous-Alexander scored 32 points. And the Oklahoma City Thunder moved one win away from a return trip to the NBA Finals, beating San Antonio 127-114 last night. Game 6 is on tomorrow in San Antonio. I'm Stephanie Shabs.
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Cool 106.3 with Billy Idol, honored earlier this week at the American Music Awards with the Lifetime Achievement Award. Man, 2026 shaping up to be Billy's year because he's also getting inducted into the Rock and Roll Hall of Fame in the fall. It's Jay and Rubino in the morning, just Jay solo. So with Rubino away, we're going to spend the next few hours looking back on some of our favorite conversations from the show of the past few weeks, including one a couple back where I made an innocent observation on a walk that turned into Rubino profiling me as the new neighborhood creeper. Sunshine for the most part out there today, 23 or 73 the high tomorrow, sunny with a high 19 or 66, and more sunshine on the way for Friday and a high again of 23 or 73. Right now it's 13 or 55.

0: Let's go back. Jay and Rubino, rewind.
1: I'm out for a walk yesterday, minding my own business, just getting some steps in. And I noticed, Rubino, that my neighbor still has their Christmas tree up. Like, we're talking lit, fully glowing, like it's December 23rd. Ornaments, lights, the whole thing.
2: You noticed this inside their house, not on the front lawn?
1: Yes, okay. That is correct.
2: Okay, so inside the house you were looking.
1: Yeah, well, because their blinds were open. I wasn't looking in. I just saw it.
2: So you just happened to be staring directly into their living room?
1: Okay, I wasn't staring. I glanced for like a few seconds, just long enough to confirm that it was a tree.
2: Was this at night?
1: Yes.
2: So outside of somebody's window at night, looking into their house long enough to identify what their decor looked like?
1: Okay, when you say it like that, it sounds bad, but it wasn't like that.
2: Sounds like it was like that. Was it up against the window, or did you like look around furniture to see it?
1: It was a few feet off of the window.
2: There it is.
1: You're missing the point.
2: I don't think I am. I don't know that I am.
1: The problem is once you notice something like that, you can't unsee it. So I walked by like three times trying to confirm. Like the first pass, I'm like, that's got to be a Christmas tree. Second pass, I'm like, and it's still lit. That's interesting. Third pass, okay, I'm invested. What kind of person keeps their tree up at the end of March?
2: You never heard not going back to the scene of the crime? They saw you outside their window multiple times yesterday. Interesting.
1: I realize this is not painting me in a very good light
2: really.
1: Right now.
2: No.
1: But honestly, who hasn't done this? Like, everybody's done a quick glance into somebody's house. You see a TV, maybe a weird couch. You get some guy eating cereal at like 9 o'clock, and you're intrigued.
2: I would argue there's a bit of a difference between a glance inside a lit up home and a full inspection of their living room and their decor, but to each their own.
1: I wasn't doing a full-on inspection. You're, again, making it sound like I'm a bit of a peeping Tom here.
2: Well, I don't know if I made it sound like that so much as you.
1: I'm going to tell you right now, if your blinds are open, that is basically an invitation for people to come by and judge your decor. You don't think so
2: at
1: all?
2: If your neighbors are creeps, then yes.
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15: Mainly sunny skies for today with a high of 23. A few clouds tonight, slight chance of some evening showers with a low of 10. Sunny tomorrow, winds out of the north up to 50 kilometers an hour, high of 19. For Friday, sunny, a high of 23.
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2: Good morning, I'm Stephanie Shavs. Mainly sunny today, a high of 23. It's 13 Celsius, 55 Fahrenheit. Further details following a crash last evening in St. Clair Township have not yet been released. Lambton OPP, St. Clair Township Fire, and EMS responded to a collision at around 6 o'clock on Petrolia Line near Mandaman Road. OPP reminding motorists to look twice and stay alert for motorcycles with the weather warming up. Sergeant Kerry Schmidt says they've investigated 6 motorcycle fatalities so far this year.
3: This weather is stunning and it is beautiful, and people want to enjoy that open road, but please, the common causes of motorcycle crashes, loss of control and speed too fast for conditions or exceeding the speed limit.
2: Schmidt is encouraging everyone to obey the rules of the road and share it safely and responsibly. The Ontario government passed a bill yesterday to create a standard municipal code of conduct, which means municipal councillors could soon be removed from office if they violate it. The Municipal Affairs and Housing Minister hopes to have the new rules in place before the October elections. And the Sarnia-Lambton Economic Partnership Legacy and Leadership Summit is on today. It's built for current business owners and new entrepreneurs and covers everything from starting a business plan to passing a company down to the next generation. Full details are posted on our website. Mainly sunny today, a high of 23. Few clouds tonight, slight chance of showers with a low of 10. It's 13 Celsius, 55 Fahrenheit.
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You know, she may be away, but we're still going to talk in a few minutes about one of Rubino's favorite things. Holding court on a patio in the sunshine with a pint in hand. It's perfect weather for it today, and we want to get you on that patio. 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
15: You finally got your advertisement plastered on the backrest of that bus stop bench. 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
16: Brace yourself. 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
18: Mainly sunny skies for today with a high of 23. A few clouds tonight, slight chance of some evening showers with a low of 10. Sunny tomorrow, winds out of the north up to 50 kilometers an hour, high of 19. For Friday, sunny, a high of 23.
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0: Cool 106.3 with Aerosmith. It's Jay and Rubino in the morning. Rubino back tomorrow. We spent a hellacious winter dreaming about patio weather and then the early chunk of spring thinking, is it ever going to arrive? Well, you take a look at the forecast, not just for today, but for the foreseeable future. It's been beautiful so far this week. It's going to be gorgeous, taking us into the weekend. Now is the time to get your hands on a 2026 tasting tour book. If you haven't already, they're just $79 plus tax. 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So technically, $69. Each one gives you the chance to enjoy one free flight at 12 different breweries and cideries, not just here in Sarnia Lambton, but beyond as well. So if you're thinking about summer road trip season, and we might even have the DD taken care of for you too, because each book enters you to win a three-stop brewery tour with Wave Limo and tours for six people. So yeah, you can hit up the usual suspects, Refined Fool, Imperial City. You can also check out the Point Brewing Company in Point Edward, Two Waters in Corunna. 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
1: Let's get back to Jay and Rubino in the morning. 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

0: an update from sarnianewstoday.ca. I'm Stephanie Shavs. Mainly sunny today with a high of 23. It's 13 Celsius, 55 Fahrenheit. There was a crash last evening on Petrolia Line. It happened at about 6 o'clock near Mandauman Road. Lambton OPP, as well as St. Clair Township Fire, responded. Further details, including possible injuries or charges, were not immediately available. OPP are reminding all motorists to obey the rules of the road as police have seen a spike in crashes involving motorcycles. Sergeant Kerry Schmidt says they've investigated 6 fatal motorcycle crashes so far this year.
1: Obey the rules of the road, enjoy the open road, share the road safely, responsibly. If you're driving a vehicle, you're making a turn, look, then look again. Watch out for motorcycles. They're smaller, they're harder to pick up when you're scanning for large vehicles.
0: Last year, there were 47 fatal motorcycle crashes on OPP-patrolled roads. Local business owners, entrepreneurs, and industry experts will gather today for the highly anticipated Legacy and Leadership Summit. As Josh Boyce tells us, the half-day event is being hosted by the Sarnia-Lambton Economic Partnership.
2: The summit aims to deliver practical strategies for navigating the modern business life cycle. It's geared toward current business owners and new entrepreneurs, covering everything from starting a business plan to passing down a company to the next generation. Speakers will talk about expanding growth through acquisitions and managing responsibilities of business ownership. They'll also address how to deal with burnout and how to navigate transitions. The summit is from 8 a.m. until 1 p.m. at the Four Points by Sheridan in Point Edward and includes breakfast and the chance to network.
0: Registration for the event is free. Full details are posted on our website. As we spend more time outdoors in our yards and gardens enjoying the sunny weather, Lambton Public Health is reminding us that ticks are something to be aware of. Residents are encouraged to take precautions to avoid all ticks, especially black-legged ticks, which can carry Lyme disease. Health Protection Supervisor Lori Lucas says black-legged ticks are most likely to transmit infection after being attached for more than 24 hours.
3: Doing your tick checks is like the most important thing, right? So after you're outside, come inside, have somebody do a tick check on you. If you keep having a friend, someone at home that can kind of check you, making sure you're checking, you know, your children that can't do it themselves.
0: For more information, visit the health unit's website. And NASA is already ordering landers, rovers, and drones for a sprawling moon base less than 2 months after the Artemis II's record-breaking lunar flyaround. The space agency is targeting Artemis

0: 3 for the middle of next year, with a landing by 2 astronauts following as soon as 2028. Mainly sunny today, a high of 23. Few clouds tonight, slight chance of showers this evening with a low of 10. Sunny tomorrow, winds out of the north up to 50 kilometers an hour, high of 19. Sunny Friday, a high of 23. It's 13 Celsius, 55 Fahrenheit. In sports, the Golden Knights will make their third Stanley Cup final in 9 seasons. Vegas beat the Colorado Avalanche 2-1 last night to sweep the Western Conference Final in 4 games. The Golden Knights await the winner of the Eastern Conference Final. The Hurricanes lead that series 2-1 over Montreal with Game 4 on tonight. Canada finished off the preliminary round at the World Men's Hockey Championship with a 3-2 win over Czechia. The quarterfinals are set for tomorrow, where Canada will face the U.S. for a rematch of the gold medal game from this year's Winter Olympics that saw the U.S. win 2-1 in overtime. Jesus Sanchez had his first career Grand Slam in Toronto's 8-1 victory against the visiting Miami Marlins, snapping the Blue Jays' 2-game losing skid. Kevin Gausman will start the series finale rubber match for the Jays this afternoon. First pitch on Big Country 103.9 at 107. Elsewhere in MLB action, the Angels beat Detroit 10-6. The Tigers have lost 12 of their last 14 games. The Yankees had a 15-1 win over Kansas City. The Dodgers beat Colorado 15-6. And Hamilton's Shai Gilgeous-Alexander scored 32 points. And the Oklahoma City Thunder moved 1 win away from a return trip to the NBA Finals, beating San Antonio 127-114 last night. Game 6 is on tomorrow in San Antonio. I'm Stephanie Shavs.
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Cool 106.3 with Jay and Rubino in the morning. Just Jay solo, but not for long. He's coming up in 8 minutes. We're going to be catching up with Maurice Mids and talking about the IG Wealth Management Walk for Alzheimer's coming up this Sunday. Weather looks beautiful. You're looking to get a little bit of exercise. Maybe on Friday and Saturday, you're going to shatter your usual caloric intake and you want to walk some of it off. Well, here's a great chance to be a part of Sarnia Lampton's biggest walk event of the year and celebrate a huge milestone, too.

0: Cool 106.3 with Jay and Rubino in the morning. Jay solo, Rubino back tomorrow, but not by myself right now because I got Marie on the line from the IG Wealth Management Walk for Alzheimer's. Marie's from the Alzheimer's Society. This is a huge fundraiser for you guys. This is the biggest walk in Sarnia Lambton all year long. And to celebrate 40 years, you guys are expecting it to be even bigger.
1: We are. We have set a lofty goal of 540 walkers for our 40th anniversary, and our fundraising goal is 130,000.
0: Wow.
1: So we got a little ways to go. We currently have about 456 walkers registered.
0: Okay.
1: And we're sitting at about 84,000. So we got a little ways to go, but I am confident that we're going to get there.
0: Well, I think people are going to take a look at this forecast, and all of a sudden, the people that are made of sugar are going to be like, you know what? That's a beautiful walk.
1: It is. It's a beautiful 5K walk along the St. Clair River. We start at the Suncor Agora at Centennial Park and go downriver to Ferry Dock Hill, and then we come back. And you don't have to walk the whole 5K. You can walk any or part of it. We'll have cycling without age there, so anybody that needs a ride or they don't want to walk at all, they just want to ride the route, that can happen as well. We'll have a few bikes out. There's kids' activities. There'll be cornhole, and we have the duo on site playing live music, Fisher and Lovett. They're amazing. So it's going to be kind of like a festive atmosphere. And we will be making a big announcement. We're going to be bringing something to Sarnia Lambton, and we will be announcing it at the walk. So there's a little teaser for you.
0: You can't share that secret with me this morning, eh?
1: No, I can't. Or heads will roll.
0: Fine, fine. Also, when you said you don't have to walk the entire 5K, I thought maybe you were volunteering to piggyback me 2.5.
1: Well, I do power lift. My daughter has made me because she wants me to live forever. So I probably could, depending on how what you weigh.
0: And the most important thing here, Marie, is the cost, the organization, where these dollars
1: it
0: are
1: is.
0: Going.
1: It is. There are over 3,500 people in Sarnia Lambton over the age of 65 that have been diagnosed. Of that 3,500, there are two care partners for each person that are also impacted.
0: Mm-hmm.
1: So that brings the total to 10,500 people in Sarnia Lambton. That's a lot of people. We're only 58% funded by the Ministry of Health. So everything else we have to raise ourselves, and we are facing a deficit this year. So anybody out there listening, come down to the park. If you're not a walker and you're busy, pledge. Go to sarniaalzwalk.ca. You can sponsor a team. You can sponsor an individual. And also Poutine Fest is going on at the park that afternoon. So come for the walk. Have the pancake sausage breakfast with us and stay for Poutine Fest.
0: I feel like we've just cornered the entire demographic because there's walkers and there's eaters. If you're not one, you are certainly the other.
1: Exactly.
0: That website, Marie, is sarniaalzwalk.ca. We encourage you to get signed up. We encourage you to get pledges in, get donations in advance. But of course, if anybody shows up on Sunday morning at 9:30 and says, hey, I want to partake, or hey, I want to make a donation, we're not going to turn them away either.
1: Absolutely not. And it's a pet-friendly event. We have Wren's Pets on site. They'll be giving out little doggy treats, and there'll be water stations, and it's a real community event, and we're really excited. And we hope we achieve our goal with the help of the Sarnia Lambton community. I'm sure we will.
0: IG Wealth Management Walk for Alzheimer's. You've already benefited so many generations of people in Sarnia Lambton, and you will continue to benefit generations to come. Marie, thank you so much, not just for everything that you do, but for also spending a few minutes with us this morning.
1: Oh, thank you for having me.
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11: Mainly sunny skies for today with a high of 23. A few clouds tonight, slight chance of some evening showers with a low of 10. Sunny tomorrow, winds out of the north up to 50 kilometers an hour, high of 19. For Friday, sunny, a high of 23.
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2: Good morning. I'm Stephanie Shavs. Mainly sunny today with a high of 23. It's 13 Celsius, 55 Fahrenheit. There was a crash last evening on Petrolia Line. It happened at about 6 o'clock near Mandaman Road. St. Clair Township Fire as well as Lambton OPP responded. Further details, including possible charges, were not immediately available. 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The half-day event aims to deliver practical strategies for navigating the modern business life cycle. It's built for current business owners and new entrepreneurs and covers everything from starting a business plan to passing a company down to the next generation. Full details are posted on our website. Former Cabinet Minister Stephen Guilbeault is expected to resign as an MP. The Canadian Press says he's expected to inform the Liberal caucus of his decision today. Guilbeault quit Mark Carney's cabinet last year after Ottawa's energy deal with Alberta was made public. And with the weather warming up, Lambton Public Health is warning of an increase in ticks. Ticks are active throughout the county and residents are encouraged to take precautions to avoid them, especially black-legged ticks, which can carry Lyme disease. If you find a tick on your person, use tweezers to pull it out straight. Do not twist, squeeze, or burn the insect. Mainly sunny today, high of 23. Few clouds tonight with a low of 10. Sunny tomorrow, winds out of the north, a high of 19. Right now, it's 13 Celsius, 55 Fahrenheit.
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0: Cool 106.3 Genesis, who's Phil Collins, is getting inducted into the Rock and Roll Hall of Fame as a solo artist later this year. Phil said he's actually working away on new music, but in terms of performing, said he's definitely not there. He's had 5 knee surgeries. He's had chronic back problems over the years. It's forced him into retirement. And he said he actually won't be performing at the Rock Hall induction later this year. From bad knees and bad back to a bad ticker, Rubino talks often about the fact that she's got a heart defect. Constantly advised by her doctor to stay away from caffeine, but when you're up before the birds, easier said than done. So I was delighted to share some news with her recently that she's still doing it wrong, but less wrong than she could be. And, well, the timing couldn't have been better. That's coming up in the Jay and Rubino Rewind in a few. Keep it here.
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14: Mainly sunny skies for today with a high of 23. A few clouds tonight, slight chance of some evening showers with a low of 10. Sunny tomorrow, winds out of the north up to 50 kilometers an hour, high of 19. For Friday, sunny, a high of 23.
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0: Let's go back. Jay and Rubino, rewind.
1: So often, Rubino, we're told that how we're living is wrong.
2: Mm-hmm.
1: It's always refreshing in those rare instances when science says, hey, keep it up, champ. You're doing it right.
2: Extremely rare.
1: Drinking coffee in the morning is better for you than drinking it in the afternoon.
2: I mean, I would think that just for your sleep schedule alone, but I would not know what the science is behind that.
1: So often you hear this, it's good for you, it's bad for you, it's good for you, it's bad for you. Well, in this particular case, obviously it's music to the ears of anybody up like us at the crack of stupid, or you just can't function without it to start your day. It wasn't a limited sample either, because every so often you're like, oh my gosh, I got to go by the numbers, and they talked to seven people. They looked at 40,000 adults, and the ones that drank coffee in the morning had lower mortality rates, namely because it reduces your risk of death from cardiovascular disease.
2: Did it say anything if you already have one?
1: No.
2: I don't know if my cardiologist is going to think this is going to do much for me as I drink coffee wearing a heart monitor at the moment. LOL.
1: It can't rewind anything.
2: Yeah.
1: It can't fix it, but it could slow it down. And based on, and again, this is not something that I'm sure you want to divulge to your cardiologist, the amount of coffee that you drink in a morning, I gotta say, despite the bad ticker, you may wind up living to infinity.
2: Yeah, we'll see how this report comes back when I rip this thing off. He might disagree. We will soon find out.
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1: With an update from sarnianewstoday.ca, I'm Stephanie Shavs. Mainly sunny skies for today. There's a high of 23 right now, 13 Celsius, 55 Fahrenheit. Local business owners, entrepreneurs, and industry experts are gathering today for the highly anticipated Legacy and Leadership Summit. As Josh Boyce reports, the event is being hosted by the Sarnia-Lambton Economic Partnership.
2: The summit aims to deliver practical strategies for navigating the modern business life cycle. It's geared toward current business owners and new entrepreneurs, covering everything from starting a business plan to passing down a company to the next generation. Speakers will talk about expanding growth through acquisitions and managing responsibilities of business ownership. They'll also address how to deal with burnout and how to navigate transitions. The summit is from 8 a.m. until 1 p.m. at the Four Points by Sheridan in Point Edward and includes breakfast and the chance to network.
1: Registration is free. Full details are posted on our website. OPP reminding motorists to look twice and stay alert for motorcycles with the weather warming up. Sergeant Kerry Schmidt says they've investigated so far this year 6 fatal motorcycle crashes.
3: This weather is stunning and it is beautiful and people want to enjoy that open road, but please, the common causes of motorcycle crashes, loss of control and speed too fast for conditions or exceeding the speed limit. We don't want to see people weaving through traffic, going through lanes, driving aggressively.
1: Schmidt is encouraging everyone to obey the rules of the road and share it safely and responsibly. The four Tories yesterday passed a bill to create a standard municipal code of conduct. That means municipal councillors could soon be removed from office if they violate it. The Municipal Affairs and Housing Minister hopes to have the new rules in place before the elections in October. The federal conservatives think Ottawa should scrap all additional federal taxes on gas and diesel for the rest of the year. There was debate in the House of Commons on it yesterday, and a vote is expected today. Right now, the federal fuel excise tax is suspended until Labor Day. And the arrival of warmer weather means ticks are once again active in Sarnia-Lambton. Lambton Public Health is warning of an increase in ticks this year, and Health Protection Supervisor Lori Lucas says

0: There are ways to protect yourself.
1: Protecting yourself with, you know, bug spray, insect repellent that contains DEET or keratin on your clothing and your skin, always following label instructions.
0: Lucas says Lyme disease risk areas have been identified in Lambton, which include Pinery Provincial Park. Full details are posted on our website. Mainly sunny today, a high of 23, partly cloudy tonight, slight chance of showers, a low of 10. Sunny tomorrow with winds out of the north, a high of 19. Sunny Friday, a high of 23. It's 13 Celsius, 55 Fahrenheit.
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0: In sports, the Golden Knights will make their third Stanley Cup final in 9 seasons. Vegas beat the Colorado Avalanche 2-1 last night to sweep the Western Conference final in 4 games. The Golden Knights await the winner of the Eastern Conference final. The Hurricanes lead that series 2-1 over Montreal with Game 4 on tonight. Canada finished off the preliminary round at the World Men's Hockey Championship with a 3-2 win over Czechia. The quarterfinals are set for tomorrow, where Canada will face the U.S. for a rematch of the gold medal game from this year's Winter Olympics that saw the U.S. win 2-1 in overtime. Jesus Sanchez had his first career Grand Slam in Toronto's 8-1 victory against the visiting Miami Marlins, snapping the Blue Jays' 2-game losing skid. Kevin Gausman will start the series finale rubber match for the Jays this afternoon. First pitch on Big Country 103.9 at 107. Elsewhere in MLB action, the Angels beat Detroit 10-6. The Tigers have lost 12 of their last 14 games. The Yankees had a 15-1 win over Kansas City. The Dodgers beat Colorado 15-6. And Hamilton's Shai Gilgeous-Alexander scored 32 points. And the Oklahoma City Thunder moved 1 win away from a return trip to the NBA Finals, beating San Antonio 127-114 last night. Game 6 is on tomorrow in San Antonio. I'm Stephanie Shavs.
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Cool 106.3 with Jay and Rubino in the morning. Just a reminder, construction continues out there on Highway 40 at Confederation, down to one lane from 7 to 5. Again today, that continues through Friday. And if you're going to be doing any overnight driving, that section's going to be completely closed to traffic once again tonight from 10 p.m. to 6 a.m. It's Jay solo. Rubino back tomorrow, just in time for the Jay and Rubino draft. Now, a little while back, I was talking about how I was out for a walk and just innocently noticed something in my neighbor's front window. And as I was explaining that to Rubino, quickly she turned the tables on me and started profiling me as the local neighborhood creeper. That conversation coming up in about 7 minutes on the Jay and Rubino Rewind.

0: Let's go back. Jay and Rubino, rewind.
1: I'm out for a walk yesterday, minding my own business, just getting some steps in. And I noticed, Rubino, that my neighbor still has their Christmas tree up. Like, we're talking lit, fully glowing, like it's December 23rd. Ornaments, lights, the whole thing.
2: You noticed this inside their house, not on the front lawn?
1: Yes, okay. That is correct.
2: Okay, so inside the house you were looking.
1: Yeah, well, because their blinds were open. I wasn't looking in. I just saw it.
2: So you just happened to be staring directly into their living room?
1: Okay, I wasn't staring. I glanced for like a few seconds, just long enough to confirm that it was a tree.
2: Was this at night?
1: Yes.
2: So outside of somebody's window at night, looking into their house long enough to identify what their decor looked like?
1: Okay, when you say it like that, it sounds bad, but it wasn't like that.
2: Sounds like it was like that. Was it up against the window, or did you like look around furniture to see it?
1: It was a few feet off of the way.
2: There it is.
1: You're missing the point.
2: I don't think I am. I don't know that I am.
1: The problem is once you notice something like that, you can't unsee it. So I walked by like three times trying to confirm. Like the first pass, I'm like, that's got to be a Christmas tree. Second pass, I'm like, and it's still lit. That's interesting. Third pass, okay, I'm invested. What kind of person keeps their tree up at the end of March?
2: You never heard not going back to the scene of the crime? They saw you outside their window multiple times yesterday. Interesting.
1: I realize this is not painting me in a very good light
2: really.
1: Right now.
2: No.
1: But honestly, who hasn't done this? Like, everybody's done a quick glance into somebody's house. You see a TV, maybe a weird couch. You get some guy eating cereal at like 9 o'clock and you're intrigued.
2: I would argue there's a bit of a difference between a glance inside a lit up home and a full inspection of their living room and their decor, but to each their own.
1: I wasn't doing a full on inspection. You're again making it sound like I'm a bit of a peeping Tom here.
2: Well, I don't know if I made it sound like that so much as you.
1: I'm going to tell you right now, if your blinds are open, that is basically an invitation for people to come by and judge your decor. You don't think so
2: if
1: at all?
2: If your neighbors are creeps, then yes.
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4: Mainly sunny skies for today with a high of 23. A few clouds tonight, slight chance of some evening showers with a low of 10. Sunny tomorrow, winds out of the north up to 50 kilometers an hour, high of 19. For Friday, sunny, a high of 23.
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2: Good morning. I'm Stephanie Shavs. Mainly sunny today with a high of 23. It's 13 Celsius, 55 Fahrenheit. There was a crash last evening on Petrolia Line. It happened at about 6 o'clock near Mandaman Road. St. Clair Township Fire, as well as Lambton OPP, responded. Further details, including possible charges, were not immediately available. Local business owners, entrepreneurs, and industry experts will gather today for the Legacy and Leadership Summit, hosted by the Sarnia-Lambton Economic Partnership. The half-day event aims to deliver practical strategies for navigating the modern business life cycle. It's built for current business owners and new entrepreneurs and covers everything from starting a business plan to passing a company down to the next generation. Full details are posted on our website. Former Cabinet Minister Stephen Guilbeault is expected to resign as an MP. The Canadian Press says he's expected to inform the Liberal caucus of his decision today. Guilbeault quit Mark Carney's cabinet last year after Ottawa's energy deal with Alberta was made public. And with the weather warming up, Lambton Public Health is warning of an increase in ticks. Ticks are active throughout the county and residents are encouraged to take precautions to avoid them, especially black-legged ticks, which can carry Lyme disease. If you find a tick on your person, use tweezers to pull it out straight. Do not twist, squeeze, or burn the insect. Mainly sunny today, high of 23. Few clouds tonight with a low of 10. Sunny tomorrow, winds out of the north, a high of 19. Right now, it's 13 Celsius, 55 Fahrenheit.
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Cool 106.3, it's Jay and Rubino in the morning, just Jay solo. Rubino back with us tomorrow, just in time for the Jay and Rubino draft, where we pick a topic, select our teams, and go head-to-head every Thursday. You get to pick which team comes out on top. So I've got Rubino, it's coming up for you. What's making headlines this morning? Well, a lot of puck notes. The NHL has got one of its Stanley Cup final teams. The CHL has got one of its Memorial Cup final teams. We'll also talk a little IIHF hockey for you. Bad news if you're a Green Bay Packers fan, and if you are rocking a black and silver This Brand air fryer, Health Canada says get rid of it ASAP.

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10: Mainly sunny skies for today with a high of 23. A few clouds tonight, slight chance of some evening showers with a low of 10. Sunny tomorrow, winds out of the north up to 50 kilometers an hour, high of 19. For Friday, sunny, a high of 23.
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1: All right, so you remember back in March when Oilers captain Connor McDavid had this to say about the NHL-specific division?
2: Yeah, obviously we're fortunate to play in this division. A lot of teams are fortunate to play in this division. It's a bit of a pillow fight.
1: All right, well, fast forward 2 months.
3: Vegas goes back to the Stanley Cup Final. They sweep the President's Trophy-winning Avalanche.
1: The Vegas Golden Knights, who were first in the Pacific, just saying, had a 2-1 win over Colorado, not only knocked off the best team in the NHL's regular season, they took about in four straight, advancing to the Cup Final for the third time in just 9 years' existence. Nobody more excited than former Toronto Maple Leaf Mitch Marner, who basically got ran out of town on a rail last season.
4: A special moment. It's been some dark times in hockey for myself, honestly. Thankful for my family, my brother, my mom and dad, my wife, all my friends around me. So that was a moment just to express, some joy and, some fun there. And
1: all right, serious question for Leaf fans. What would enrage you more, Marner or Montreal winning the Cup this year? Habs still have a lot of work cut out for them. They're down 2-1 to Carolina. Game 4 in that series goes tonight at 8. In the CHL, Kitchener Rangers headed to the Memorial Cup Final for a record 7th time. They took down Chicoutimi last night to advance to the finals this Sunday. In double IHF hockey, Canada finished the round robin perfect. A 3-2 win yesterday over Czechia. That sets up a quarterfinal matchup against the U.S. in the Men's World Hockey Championship. It's not quite the same level as the Olympics, but chance for revenge. Still a chance for revenge. Puck drop in that one goes tomorrow morning at 10:20 our time. If you are rocking a black and silver Secura air fryer that you bought between May 2019 and October 2020, Health Canada says get rid of it. Apparently, a faulty wire connection can cause it to overheat. That poses the risk of fire and burn hazards. So far, thankfully, no injuries reported. But if you've got one, they say contact Secura directly and they'll send you an Amazon gift card code. Because, who wants an apology or a refund? Just give us that gift card code. And lastly, if you've got Green Bay's Josh Jacobs in your Fantasy Keeper League, here's your sign to drop him ASAP. The Packers star running back arrested and booked yesterday on a handful of domestic violence charges. That stems from a call to police over the weekend. The Packers started their spring workouts yesterday. Head coach Matt LaFleur has a scheduled availability with the media today, so you can bet what he will be getting grilled about this afternoon. And those are your Rabbi Notes for May 27th.
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Cool 106.3 with Loverboy and Working for the Weekend. Well, I'll tell you, if you've got over $2 million, you don't have to worry about working this weekend or any other weekend for that matter. Unless, of course, you really want to work. You love your job that much. I don't know a whole lot of people who do that are like, hey, I win $2 million. I'll go back to work in the morning. It's also kind of nice to have that nest egg there. It's kind of like walking a tightrope with the net underneath of you, just in case the boss or one of your coworkers cross you. You're like, I don't need this. I get seven figures in my bank account. Everything you need to know about locking down your tickets for tomorrow night's Catch the Ace at the Sarnia Legion coming up in just a few.

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0: Cool 106.3 with Jay and Rubino in the morning. Rubino off today. She's back tomorrow. And so is Sarnia Legion's Catch the Ace. No winner again last week, which that jackpot now climbs even higher at about $2.4 million. And I'll say right now, I mentioned this the last few weeks, winning the big one, obviously, that's the goal. That's the dream. But this is why you buy tickets every week, because there is a different winner every week. Jason Henry took home nearly $143,000 last Thursday night at the Sarnia Legion. Now, it's funny because I was actually thinking about that. It's like, you know, $143,000 doesn't buy you a home anymore, but it could pay off your mortgage. It could pay down your mortgage. You could put it as a down payment to get the house of your dreams. Or, we were talking about it yesterday in Rubino's, it could buy you one ticket to the NBA Finals in New York. The New York Knicks, when they eliminated Cleveland, tickets immediately went online, and people were talking about the fact the cheapest one was $4,000. If you want to be courtside down there in Celebrity Row, $108,000 each. Look at it this way. You can go to the game, you could sit courtside, and still have $35,000 left over, which you'd probably have to give to your significant other for leaving them at home. Or maybe that $35,000 pays for your gas to get to New York and one night's accommodation, because it is, after all, the most expensive city in North America. In any case, tomorrow, Catch the Ace tickets go on sale at noon, as they do each and every week. $5 a ticket. You can pay with debit. You can pay with credit. You can pay with cash. There's a lot of fun in the lines. There's food trucks out there. Lots of different organizations show up, and they hawk their wares as well. And, of course, we want to be mindful of all the businesses downtown, too. So make sure that you utilize one of those shuttles that the Legion have lined up with the city of Sarnia. Those run nonstop from Christina to and from Centennial Park parking lots between 12:30 and 8:30. And then, of course, if you're going to go after work, there's free parking available in the nearby city and county lots after 4:30.
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0: Cool 106.3 with Jay and Rubino in the morning, and just Jay solo. Rubino back tomorrow, and so is the Jay and Rubino draft. We'll get into that just before 8 o'clock, as we do every Thursday. Topic gets thrown out. We pick our five aside, and then after those teams are selected, you get to decide who wins, Team Jay or Team Rubino. For the past couple of weeks, you have voted for the latter, which puts Rubino's win total to 18, where I am way back in the rearview mirror at 11. So we'll see if we can right that ship and get back into the win column with Team J. Mostly sunny out there today, 23 or 73, the high that we're working towards. Tomorrow, sunny, 19 or 66. And then more sunshine for Friday to take us into the weekend at a high again of 23 or 73. Right now, 17 or 63.
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11: Mainly sunny skies for today with a high of 23. A few clouds tonight, slight chance of some evening showers with a low of 10. Sunny tomorrow, winds out of the north up to 50 kilometers an hour, high of 19. For Friday, sunny, a high of 23.
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Hey, it's Middays with Kate on Cool. If you can hang on a couple more hours before filling up, you will definitely save some money. I'll have all the details coming up.

It's Middays with Kate on Cool. If you can wait until tomorrow to fill up, your wallet will certainly thank you. The president of Canadians for Affordable Energy predicts that the price of gas will drop about 10 cents a liter to around $1.73.9. The last time they say that the price was that low was on April 24th. It's crazy that we're actually calling that low. Diesel will also drop below $2, about a 7 cents a liter drop there. They say all this has to really do is with the headlines that are right now suggesting that somehow there's going to be some sort of peace agreement between the U.S. and Iran. I mean, how many times have we heard that? But anyway, we'll certainly take any drop we can. Again, as always, if you can fill up after 6 p.m., they do say the gas is cheaper. But yes, if you can hang on until tomorrow, it will save yourself a few bucks.

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It's Middays with Kate on Cool. Good morning. You know, when I first heard this news that Paul McCartney wants to record a collaboration with Prince, who, as we all know, passed away a decade ago, my first thought, and maybe it's your first thought too, is, oh no. What are they going to make AI do this time? I mean, you know, is he going to be singing words that he's never sang? Is that what's going to happen? Well, apparently that is not, thankfully, what the plan is. I'll fill you in on what Paul wants to actually do coming up in just a couple of minutes.

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1: Mainly sunny skies for today with a high of 23. A few clouds tonight, slight chance of some evening showers with a low of 10. Sunny tomorrow, winds out of the north up to 50 kilometers an hour, high of 19. For Friday, sunny, a high of 23.
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0: It's middays with Kate on Cool. Another beautiful day ahead of us. Have to be honest, when I heard this news, Paul McCartney, who has used AI before, obviously with John Lennon, wanted to do a posthumous collaboration with Prince. You sort of think, oh no, this is just going to go too far. This is a whole, a whole other AI sort of thing. But apparently Paul was a big Prince fan, called him a wizard. And a few years ago, he said, quote, "I was with some guy a couple of years ago," so it was after Prince had died, and he said, "Have you heard Prince do Long and Winding Road?" Paul said, "Well, no, it's one of my songs. I don't think he ever did it." Well, he did, and he did it at least a dozen times in concert. Someone sent Paul the copy, and he loved it. Paul said that Prince made it kind of rocky. His words saying some really good guitar in it. It's really great. So I'm going to ask them for permission to use it. So it's not Prince singing words he's never sung before. It's actually Prince singing. And it sounds like, you know, Paul is just going to add in his vocals to Prince's sort of rockier version of Paul's tune, which, you know what, is not as bad as we thought. So it actually could sound kind of cool. No word on when we could see this or if the Prince family has given their permission yet. But I can't see them having any, anything negative to say about that. Could be actually pretty cool.
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It's been...

Hey, good morning. It's Middays with Kate on Cool. Another beautiful day ahead of us. Now that the warmer weather is finally here, maybe it's time to start thinking about what to do if you have kids to keep them busy. Well, BuzzFeed has helped us out with a list of really cool and inexpensive summer toys. I'll have that list coming up.

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1: Hey, good morning. It's Middays with Kate on Cool. Well, there are some pretty cool and fairly inexpensive summer toys that could keep the kids busy for hours. BuzzFeed just made a list and people kept chiming in. Things like reusable water balloons. You can use them over and over, much better for the environment than the regular balloons. We actually bought them and used them after games. If you've got kids in baseball or soccer or football, you know, the kids are hot, they're sweating. It's a great way to cool them off and perhaps a way to cheer them up if, you know, maybe they didn't have a great result. Walkie-talkies. These things never get old. Even though kids have phones nowadays, they're still fun. We would actually take them camping with us. So if the kids went for a bike ride or whatever, we would know where they are. We could contact them. A bubble machine. I mean, everybody loves bubbles, right? Any kind of Nerf ball, sidewalk chalk. Sidewalk chalk is cheap. Can keep them outside, having fun for hours, being creative too. And then a kiddie pool for the backyard. You know what? If you can't afford a real pool, just inflate it or get one of those plastic ones. We actually kept it for our dog. You know, the kids now, for my kids, are too big to fit in it. But you know what? The dog loves it. So there you go. A couple of ideas that are cheap and easy for the summer as the weather's starting to get a little bit warmer out there.

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Hey, good morning. It's Middays with Kate. Well, there have been some really unique and interesting workout trends throughout the years. And there's a new weird one that is as silly as it sounds. Chess boxing. I'll fill you in on what that is coming up.

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2: Mainly sunny skies for today with a high of 23. A few clouds tonight, slight chance of some evening showers with a low of 10. Sunny tomorrow, winds out of the north up to 50 kilometers an hour, high of 19. For Friday, sunny, a high of 23.
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20: 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The ball is a sphere. Even the trophy has a sphere. So if you want to watch athletes from around the sphere kick a sphere to win a sphere in a great atmosphere, get over here. 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
21: You finally got your advertisement plastered on the backrest of that bus stop bench. 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Should have advertised on the radio. Every word is heard. 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

0: It's Middays with Kate on Cool. Good morning. From goat yoga to snake yoga and now to chess boxing. I mean, no one just want to go out and play pickleball anymore. They're always trying to come up with something new to get people jumping on board. And this is chess boxing. It's held at a boxing gym. And basically what you do is you'll play speed chess and then turn around and start sparring in the ring. They say that no previous experience is required. It's just so they can beat on you, I think. So basically, you start with chess, and then when the time ends, the match is paused. You then put on your boxing gloves, jump into the ring for 3 minutes, and then take the gloves off, and you're back to playing chess. There are 11 total rounds, 6 rounds of chess, alternating with boxing rounds, and each are about 3 minutes long. And you win through a knockout, a checkmate, a time forfeit, or basically you decide to resign, or a referee stoppage. Those are the only ways the games will end. People who have done it say it's a cathartic mental and physical workout, I'd say. It's meant to be fun and not taken too seriously. Sounds exhausting, doesn't it?
1: Mainly sunny skies for today with a high of 23. A few clouds tonight, slight chance of some evening showers with a low of 10. Sunny tomorrow, winds out of the north up to 50 kilometers an hour, high of 19. For Friday, sunny, a high of 23.
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0: With an update from SarniaNewsToday.ca, I'm Melanie Irwin. Sunny this afternoon, high of 23. Right now it's 17 Celsius, 63 Fahrenheit. Enbridge Pipeline says neighbors near the Plank Road site may notice periods of increased activity and occasional petroleum odors for the next few hours. Routine maintenance activities are underway until about 2. The town of Plimpton, Wyoming's short-term rental licensing program failed to turn a profit in its first year. Councillors received a staff report on the program, which was implemented on April 29, 2025, at a recent meeting. Councillor John Van Claveren questioned the program's merit.
1: Obviously, there's not any money to be made, and we'd be lucky to get out on the fees. It says here that we collected about $11,000 in fees, but the costs for the software is $7,000, and we're not sure what the cost of the staff is. So it's a break even at very best.
0: Operator.

0: communities the opportunity to showcase local services, employment opportunities, and community resources.
1: Our first expo had over 100 attendees and received great feedback from both residents and our vendors. Attendees really enjoyed the fun, interactive atmosphere, access to active jobs, and learning about new local services that they might not otherwise have known about.
0: The free event will be held at the Greenwood Rec Center from 11 a.m. until 6. Jack Russo says job seekers who want to prepare in advance can attend a workshop before the expo from 9:30 until 11 a.m. Sarnia, Home Depot, and The Haven are coming together to raise funds for local at-risk and homeless youth. Customers can make a donation to Sarnia's only youth shelter at the store's checkout or online at orangedoorproject.ca until June 14th. Into the Good Shepherd Executive Director Jack Christine says the partnership helps bring greater awareness to the important support the shelter provides local youth. Home Depot Canada supports more than 120 organizations through the Orange Door Project, all aimed at supporting at-risk and homeless youth. Sunny this afternoon, high of 23, partly cloudy tonight with a 30% chance of showers. Clearing overnight, wind becoming north, a low of 10. Right now it's 17 Celsius, 63 Fahrenheit. I'm Melanie Irwin.
2: In sports, there's afternoon baseball in Toronto. Kevin Gausman and the Blue Jays are home to Miami in the rubber match of their three-game interleague series. Toronto beat Miami 8-1 last night after the Marlins took Monday's opener 8-2. Vlad Guerrero Jr. makes his return to the Blue Jays lineup. They're 26-29 this year, just one game out of an American League wildcard spot. First pitch is just after 1 on Big Country 103.9. Other games include Detroit hosting the Angels, the Yankees at Kansas City, Tampa's in Baltimore, and Atlanta's in Boston. The NHL's Eastern Conference Finals continue with Game 4 between the Habs and the Hurricanes in Montreal. Carolina has a 2-1 best-of-seven series lead. The winner will face Vegas for the Stanley Cup. The CHL's Memorial Cup continues. The host Kelowna Rockets will face Everett. The Kitchener Rangers have already advanced to the final, with their opponent still to be determined. Five games across the WNBA, including Toronto in Chicago. The NBA playoffs take a pause tonight. OKC heads to San Antonio tomorrow for Game 6 of the Western Conference Final. The Thunder are up 3-2. And we're into Round 2 of the French Open tennis tournament. I'm Josh Boyes.
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7: 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The album up your

Records, but a year and a half after their previous album called Good Music. From it, the song I Hate Myself for Loving You. That song made it all the way to number 8 on the Billboard Hot 100, and of course has been used as a theme song before for Sunday Night Football. It was during the 2006 and 2007 seasons. It is Joan Jett on the Black Arts on your Cool

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This is your cool 80s lunch, May 27th, 1987. U2 kicked off the European leg of their Joshua Tree tour in Rome, Italy. And whoopsies, they accidentally triggered the city's earthquake alarms because of the sheer power of their sound system. Now, the sound engineers later figured out that it was because of the venue's subwoofers. They were poorly calibrated, so they were releasing ultra-low frequency vibrations that can easily mimic and trigger the sensors. So residents in the nearby neighborhoods actually felt their furniture shake. The windows were rattling. Phone calls were coming in to police and fire stations thinking there was an earthquake in Rome. Nope. It was just you two rocking out. Certainly a night to remember for all. Not only that, but the large crowds of gate crashers, people throwing themselves over the fences just to get into this concert. You know, I don't understand why. You could obviously hear it loud and clear outside, but the riot police were called in. Bottles and rocks were thrown at them. 14 people, including an officer, needed medical treatment. So, yeah. Certainly a memorable show on this day for you too.

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And we have a birthday to celebrate today on your Cool 80s Lunch. Happy birthday to Neil Finn. Neil is one of New Zealand's most successful singer-songwriters. He's been writing for over five decades. He first achieved success, though, in the late 1970s after he joined his brother Tim in the band Split Enz. Probably heard of them. He wrote the song I Got You. Huge hit for them. He then went on to become the founder and frontman of the band Crowded House. He's won multiple awards. He was inducted into the ARIA Hall of Fame, receiving an OBE as well for his services to music. He even joined Fleetwood Mac as the lead guitarist and vocalist for their 2018-2019 tour. Happy 68th birthday to Neil today. We're going to play one of the biggest songs that he wrote with Crowded House. Here's Don't Dream It's Over.

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2: Sunny this afternoon, high of 23, partly cloudy tonight with a 30% chance of showers, clearing overnight, wind becoming north 30 kilometers an hour after midnight, a low of 10. Sunny on Thursday, high of 19, sunny Friday, high of 23.
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0: This is your cool 80s lunch. Can you guess the year? Bob Marley passed away at the age of 36. We had Raiders of the Lost Ark debuting in theaters. We got MTV this year, and it was also the year that Billy Squire released Lonely is the Night. If you guessed the year 1981, you were correct. Billy Squire's song, it appeared as the first track on side two of Don't Say No. It reached number 28 on Billboard's Hot Mainstream Rock Tracks chart. It was even featured in Grand Theft Auto. We'll play that song for you coming up in just a couple of minutes.
1: Sunny this afternoon, high of 23, partly cloudy tonight with a 30% chance of showers, clearing overnight, wind becoming north 30 kilometers an hour after midnight, a low of 10. Sunny on Thursday, high of 19, sunny Friday, high of 23.
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13: 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Uh-oh.

It's Middays with Kate on Cool. Good morning. Have you ever done some spring cleaning and realized, oh no, you've had a library book for years, or even, you know, a book from school, one of the kids' books from school, and you're almost embarrassed to return it? Well, don't be, because somebody just returned something after having it for 14 years, and it's a little bit bigger than a library book. Hard to lose this. I'll have details coming up.

It's Middays with Kate on Cool. Good afternoon. What a beautiful afternoon. Enjoy it while you can. Well, have you ever come across a library book that perhaps you've forgotten to return and you look back and you realize, you know, it's been 3 years you've had this thing, or maybe even a school book? I think I still have a high school textbook or two. I'm sure they're very, very out of date by now. Well, this is something you can't really miss. After 14 years, a missing U-Haul trailer was just returned to a store in New York. I mean, how do you misplace that? How do you not realize you've got that? You obviously do. Apparently, the employee said that the trailer just sort of reappeared. How much would it cost to rent out a trailer for 14 years? How much does this person owe? Apparently, they don't care. They're just glad to get it back. Luckily for this person, they ended up dropping it off late at night. So they know what they had done. Obviously, realizing, shoot, we just got to sneak this thing back in here. Maybe they won't notice. Yeah, they noticed. Apparently, many U-Haul trucks go missing each year. So this group just happy to get another U-Haul back to add to their collection.

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Great hits and real classics. Cool 106.3.

It's Middays with Kate on Cool. What a gorgeous afternoon. We're sitting at 17. 23 is where we hope to get to, dropping down to 10 tonight. Could get some showers tonight, but then clear overnight. For tomorrow, 19 and sunny, 23 on Friday and sunshine. Nothing but sunshine on the weekend, too, both Saturday and Sunday. Right now, looking at highs of 20. If you've got somebody in your household that is graduating this year, we want to celebrate your grad, thanks to our friends at Lambton College. 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
1: Sunny this afternoon, high of 23, partly cloudy tonight with a 30% chance of showers, clearing overnight, wind becoming north 30 kilometers an hour after midnight, a low of 10. Sunny on Thursday, high of 19, sunny Friday, high of 23.
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0: Hey, good afternoon. It's Middays with Kate on Cool. That is it for me. Enjoy the rest of this amazing day. I love the fact that we've got a couple more ahead of us. If you are a golfer, you really can't pick a bad time this week. Enjoy yourself out there. Have a great night. I will talk to you again tomorrow morning at 10.
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From the album Fully, Completely, Tragically Hip and 50 Mission Cap. Got one from NXS coming up right after the Georgia Satellites. Keep your hands to yourself.

Sloan, Money City Maniacs on Great Hits and Real Classics. Cool, 106.3. Good afternoon, 2:22 here on your Wednesday. Glad to have you along. Got Journey on the way. Right after this classic from the 90s from Fastball. It's called The Way.

0: Bare Naked Ladies in the Old Apartment on Great Hits and a Real Classics Cool 106.3. 2:33 here on your Wednesday afternoon. It certainly has gotten much cooler. That temperature has dropped this afternoon. Now we're looking at a mix of sun and cloud for the rest of the afternoon. Tonight, chance of some showers. Clearing overnight, though, in a low of 10 or 50. For Thursday, tomorrow's Catch the Ace Day. Looks good if you're planning to wait in line anytime between noon and 7:30 to get those tickets for a chance at 2.4 million bucks. Sunshine for tomorrow and high expected around 19 or 66. And looking ahead to Friday to start the weekend, looks pretty good with sunshine and a high of 23 or 73. Like I said, though, it has cooled down. Right now we are at 12 or 54.
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Prince, Little Red Corvette, great hits and real classics. Cool, 106.3. Congrats to Vegas. Moving on to the Stanley Cup Finals, and they get a nice long break, and they await to see who they're going to play in the finals. As the Hurricanes lead that series over the Habs 2-1, they're back at the Bell Center in Montreal tonight for an 8 o'clock puck drop. And it is afternoon baseball happening right now for the Toronto Blue Jays hosting the Marlins. They trail the Marlins 1-0 right now in the top of the fifth. It's Loverboy, Turn Me Loose on Cool 106.3.

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Coming up this Saturday at the Imperial City Brewhouse, the band Slim Pickerel will be performing. On the way in about 12 minutes, we'll be in conversation with their lead singer. Talk a little bit about the show. It's Rod Stewart, Young Turks, Cool 106.3.

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0: Coming up this Saturday, we've got a big show with Slim Pickerel, live entertainment at the Imperial City Brewhouse this Saturday, May 30th. And joining me on the phone, singer-songwriter of the band, Sean Lavin. How's it going, Sean?
1: Not too bad. How are you doing, Rob?
0: Good. I understand this is your first time playing here in Sarnia.
1: Yeah, I mean, we've been up and down the 401 all the way up and, you know, across Toronto and back and forth. And Sarnia, I've been to Sarnia for lots of shows. You guys have some good live entertainment there, but that's our first go around as a Slim Pickerel act here in Sarnia.
0: All right, well, welcome to Sarnia on Saturday. And I got to say, I love the name Slim Pickerel. Where did it come from?
1: Well, you know, we're agricultural, fishing, community-based fellas, county boys who would rather be, well, we're not gigging, we're jigging, right? We're fishing.
0: Nice. Well, you know, you're going to fit in perfect here. We're definitely a fishing community here and also a sailing community. I know you have a song that's going to relate to the people here of Sarnia with Great Lakes Pirate. Why don't you tell us a little bit about that song?
1: Well, that's just, you know, a code of conduct. When I'm on the water, actually, it's stealth fishing. When I fish off my sailboat, I'll trail with just a single sail up. And the one major reason, I mean, look at the gas price right now, but like cops don't stop sailboats. So
0: that's right.
1: That's why I'm a Great Lakes Pirate.
0: Okay. Well, hopefully you get some sailors out to the show on Saturday.
1: Right on.
0: I've heard a bunch of your songs. You sound great. You got a nice mix of, you know, country. You got rock in there. Why don't you kind of describe the sound of your band?
1: Well, we're a product of our environment. You know, you guys are a border town too. Growing up across, you know, from having Detroit radio in our ear and plus all the Canadian influences, it's just a combination of our backgrounds, and I call it Southern Ontario rock. It's got a little bit of everything in, a little bit of country, a little bit of rock, a little bit of Motown, and just we all just kind of mesh it all together in that Slim Pickerel sound, and we pickerelize it, if you will, and that's what kind of comes out.
0: Nice. I think like most bands, you started out playing some of your favorite cover songs. You guys play your own music now. Do you do a mix of both, or what's the show going to be like Saturday?
1: Yeah, it's going to be a mix of some of your favorite covers. Not too many, though. We want to showcase our original music, and it stands on itself. We're pretty stoked to kind of show you guys what we got going on, and hopefully you guys will come out and see what we're all about. Either way, you're going to have a good time. I'll tell you that for free.
0: Imperial City Brewhouse is an awesome place to go check out live bands. What time do you guys hit the stage?
1: I believe 8 o'clock, good sir. Okay. And doors open around 7, or if there is doors or whatever. But, yeah, around 8 o'clock is when we're going to be going on. It's a three-set, you know, scenario. So okay. We'll be there for 3:45. It'll be a nice little evening at the Imperial there.
0: And you can get tickets in advance, I see, over at revelry.ca.
1: You got it. Yeah, go check out that website, or you can go to slimpickerel.com. You can go catch the link there in our shows area. And, I mean, by all means, show up at the door. I would do old school style, you know, just come in. It's only a $5 cover, so we're not asking for the moon. Ticket prices these days, you know, to go see a musical act is pretty wild. So we want, you know, something cost effective for us, you know, basically paying our gas money to get up to Sarnia and putting on a good time.
0: All right. Well, welcome to Sarnia and your first show coming up on Saturday at Imperial City Brewhouse. Again, getting underway around 8 o'clock with Slim Pickerel. Thanks for joining us, Sean.
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0: Rick James, Super Freak on Great Hits and Real Classics, Cool 106.3. There is an event going on tomorrow called Work Local, Live Better, Business and Career Expo. Now, this is the second year they will have done this in Petrolia from 11 a.m. till 6 p.m. at the Greenwood Rec Center. So if you're looking for work or maybe just interested in a possible career change, want to know more about resources that are available in the community, you can meet some local employers and learn about current job opportunities at this event. They have giveaways, prizes you can win throughout the day. New this year, they also have a virtual reality career exploration, so you can try out different careers using VR technology, kind of a hands-on way to explore what different jobs are really like without having the experience. So that's all a part of the event. Again, that's tomorrow, 11 to 6, Greenwood Rec Center in Petrolia. It's called Work Local, Live Better, Business and Career Expo. Forecast for tonight is calling for some clouds becoming clear overnight, low of 10 or 50. And for tomorrow, sunshine with a high of 19 or 66.
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0: With an update from SarniaNewsToday.ca, I'm Melanie Irwin. Partly cloudy with a 30% chance of showers tonight, a low of 10. Right now it's 14 Celsius, 57 Fahrenheit. Lambton OPP is reminding drivers to pay attention to the road after a two-vehicle crash was reported on Petrolia Line near Mandaman Road in St. Clair Township last night. Officers responded to a collision between a pickup truck and minivan around 5:45 p.m. One person was taken to hospital with minor injuries, and a 23-year-old from Sarnia was charged with disobeying a stop sign. Drivers are reminded to come to a complete stop at stop signs and ensure the intersection is clear before proceeding. The Sarnia Police Service Board has confirmed public funds will not be used to cover the cost of Chief Derek Davis's $1.5 million lawsuit against Nathan Colquhoun and the Sarnia Media Group, Sarnia Journal. He filed the civil case in the Superior Court of Justice in April, citing allegations of libel. Chair Kelly Ash says the chief's contract does not cover legal fees for lawsuits initiated by him. The case was one of two the board updated the community on today. You can read the full story on our website. The town of Plimpton, Wyoming's short-term rental licensing program failed to turn a profit in its first year. Councilors received a staff report on the program, which was implemented on April 29, 2025, at a recent meeting. Councilor John Van Claveren questioned the program's merit.
1: Obviously, there's not any money to be made, and we'd be lucky to get out on the fees. It says here that we collected about $11,000 in fees, but the costs for the software is $7,000, and we're not sure what the cost of the staff is. So it's a break-even at very best.
0: Operators were required to be licensed and in compliance by October 1st, 2025. According to the report, there are about 30 licensed STRs in the town. 24 were pre-existing and 7 are owner-occupied. And the second annual Business and Career Expo is on tomorrow in Petrolia. Lambton Employment Services Program Supervisor Lisa Jacaruso says it gives communities the opportunity to showcase local services, employment opportunities, and community resources.
2: Well, our first expo had over 100 attendees and received great feedback from both residents and our vendors. Attendees really enjoyed the fun, interactive atmosphere, access to active jobs, and learning about new local services that they might not otherwise have known about.
0: The free event will be held at the Greenwood Recreation Center from 11 a.m. until 6. Jacaruso says job seekers who want to prepare in advance can attend a workshop before the expo from 9:30 until 11. Partly cloudy tonight with a 30% chance of showers, a low of 10. Sunny on Thursday, high of 19. Right now it's 14 Celsius, 57 Fahrenheit. I'm Melanie Irwin.
3: In sports, there's afternoon baseball in Toronto. Kevin Gausman and the Blue Jays are home to Miami in the rubber match of their three-game interleague series. Toronto beat Miami 8-1 last night after the Marlins took Monday's opener 8-2. Vlad Guerrero Jr. makes his return to the Blue Jays lineup. They're 26-29 this year, just one game out of an American League wildcard spot. First pitch is just after 1 on Big Country 103.9. Other games include Detroit hosting the Angels, the Yankees at Kansas City, Tampa's in Baltimore, and Atlanta's in Boston. The NHL's Eastern Conference Finals continue with Game 4 between the Habs and the Hurricanes in Montreal. Carolina has a 2-1 best-of-seven series lead. The winner will face Vegas for the Stanley Cup. The CHL's Memorial Cup continues. The host Kelowna Rockets will face Everett. The Kitchener Rangers have

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Alanis Morissette, set hand in my pocket on Great Hits and Real Classics, Cool 106.3. If you are a pet owner, you've probably wondered at some point in time what your pet is saying when they bark at you. There's a company that has come up with an AI caller that translates dogs' barks with 95% accuracy. It's the Petty Chat AI caller. You can attach it to a standard caller, and they say it translates in 1.2 seconds. Over 10,000 units have been reserved through pre-orders of this AI caller. It's the Pet Shop Boys and West End Girls.

0: Crowded House and Something So Strong on Cool 106.3. And happy birthday to the lead singer of that band, Neil Finn, turning 68 years old today. Coming up next week at the Coliseum Caesars Windsor, the next show will feature Devo on June 5th. You can still get tickets at caesarswindsor.com. And as of that date, June 5th, all of the shows upcoming at the Coliseum Caesars Windsor will be all ages. They just made that announcement. So that will certainly make a lot of people happy. Unless otherwise stated, there could be the odd show that is 19 plus, but moving forward, they're doing all ages shows at the Coliseum Caesars Windsor. You can have a look at the event lineup over at caesarswindsor.com.
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0: REM, Man on the Moon on Great Hits and a Real Classics, Cool 106.3. It was a win for the Toronto Blue Jays this afternoon and a close one, 2-1 final in favor of the Toronto Blue Jays. We've got NHL playoff hockey action again tonight. Congrats, by the way, to Vegas, who are moving on to the Stanley Cup Finals. They'll get a bit of a break as they swept Colorado. So now we've got game four tonight, back at the Bell Center in Montreal. Montreal trailing in that series 2-1 with the Carolina Hurricanes. 8 o'clock puck drop for tonight. We'll get to some more news and sports on the way here very shortly. As far as the forecast goes tonight, becoming clear overnight, low of 10 or 50. Sunny and nice again tomorrow with a high of 19 or 66.
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1: With an update from SarniaNewsToday.ca, I'm Melanie Irwin. Partly cloudy with a 30% chance of showers tonight, a low of 10. The Sarnia Police Service Board is updating the community on a pair of ongoing legal investigations. Josh Boyce has details.
2: The first case concerns a pending lawsuit against Nathan Colquhoun and the Sarnia media group Sarnia Journal. Chief Derek Davis is suing the organization for $1.5 million, citing allegations of libel. After reviewing Chief Davis's contract, the board's confirmed public funds won't be used to cover the costs of his current personal litigation. Meanwhile, the board has hired Toronto-based Marshall Workplace Law to undertake an independent workplace investigation regarding Chief Davis. He is currently suspended with pay pending the results of the workplace harassment complaint.
1: You can read our full story at sarnianewstoday.ca. A 23-year-old from Sarnia was charged with disobeying a stop sign after a crash in St. Clair Township last night. It happened between a pickup truck and minivan around 5:45 on Petrolia Line near Mandauman Road. One person was taken to hospital with minor injuries. Drivers are reminded to come to a complete stop at stop signs and ensure the intersection is clear before proceeding. A short-term rental licensing program in Plimpton, Wyoming appears to be only breaking even. Councillor John Van Claveren is questioning its merit after $11,000 in fees were collected in its first year, but the cost for the software is $7,000 annually, and staff were unsure how much time they dedicated to running the program. He's suggesting it continue to be closely monitored.
3: I still really believe that we're leaving a lot of money on the table for these dynamite little enterprises, and we're not just shortchanging those risk takers and hard workers and entrepreneurs, were shortchanging our whole municipality.
1: Operators were required to be licensed and in compliance by October 1st, 2025. The County of Lambton is hosting its second annual Work Local, Live Better Business and Career Expo this week. Lambton Employment Services Program Supervisor Lisa Jacaruso says the first free expo was held last year in Watford. The vision, though, is to rotate the event through rural Lambton County communities.
4: We heard from rural areas that barriers can exist in accessing jobs and services, like transportation. So we're bringing employers and community organizations directly to them.
1: This year's event's being held tomorrow at the Greenwood Rec Center in Petrolia from 11 a.m. until 6. 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Partly cloudy with a 30% chance of showers tonight, a low of 10. Sunny on Thursday, cool north wind gusting to 50, high of 19. I'm Melanie Irwin.
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2: In sports, the Toronto Blue Jays beat Miami 2-1 this afternoon, winning the rubber match of their three-game series at Rogers Centre. Kazuma Okamoto hit a solo home run in the win. The Marlins had 11 hits but left 8 men on base. The Jays now head to Baltimore tomorrow to start a four-game weekend series. You can hear every game on Big Country 103.9. Other games include Detroit hosting the Angels, the Yankees at Kansas City, Tampa's in Baltimore, and Atlanta's in Boston. The NHL's Eastern Conference Finals continue with Game 4 between the Habs and the Hurricanes in Montreal. Carolina has a 2-1 best-of-seven series lead. The winner will face Vegas for the Stanley Cup. The CHL's Memorial Cup continues. The host Kelowna Rockets will face Everett. The Kitchener Rangers have already advanced

On this date back in 1995, the debut album from Hootie and the Blowfish hit number one on the charts. We're going to hear a big song from that album coming up in just a couple minutes. First, the Talking Heads, and She Was on Cool 106.3.

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2: Today in music history. In 1987, U2's concert in Rome sets off earthquake alarms as a result of the noise level. In 1995, Cracked Rearview, the debut by Hootie and the Blowfish, goes to number one in America nearly 10 months after it was released. In 2004, the Bee Gees are made Commanders of the Order of the British Empire by Prince Charles at Buckingham Palace. In 2006, for the first time in their career, Red Hot Chili Peppers score a number one album in the U.S. with Stadium Arcadium.

Hoodie and the Blowfish only want to be with you on Cool 106.3. That one from their debut album, Cracked Rearview, which hit number one on the charts on this date back in 1995. We've got some more music coming up from BTO. First, Dire Straits, Money for Nothing on Cool 106.3.

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0: Honeymoon Suite on Great Hits and Real Classics, Cool 106.3. Tomorrow is Thursday already. That means another Catch the Ace day for tomorrow. I'm looking at the forecast. Looks good. Sunshine, high of 19 or 66. So plan your waiting in line accordingly. As you know by now, tickets go on sale at noon at the Legion on Front Street, and they sell them until 7:30. That is the cutoff. And then usually around 7:45, they have the draw for the potential $2.4 million payout. I think there's still 16 potential numbers left where the Ace of Spades could be. $5 a ticket. You don't have to be there to win. You do have to get there and get your tickets, though, at the Legion on Front Street. Again, noon till 7:30 is when they'll be selling tickets tomorrow for Catch the Ace.
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11: 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So when Mr. and Mrs. Callahan park themselves on two-thirds of that bench a good half hour before their number 7 bus arrives, passersby can plainly see that Adam is lit. Should have advertised on the radio. 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
12: Partly cloudy with a 30% chance of showers, low 10 degrees. Sunny Thursday on a gusty north wind, high 19. Sunny Friday, high 23. And on Saturday and Sunday, mostly sunny, highs around 20 degrees.
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5: 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In this corner, the reigning champ of driving through the rain, the undisputed king of all-wheel driving in the mud, the titan of traction so you can enjoy the outdoors in any weather, Subaru! And the opponent with absolutely no chance, Spring Weather. 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
8: 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Rendez-vous au Centre récréatif Greenwood au 4065 Avenue Dufferin à Petrolia entre 11h et 18h et rencontrez des employeurs locaux prêts à vous aider à bâtir votre avenir. 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
8: Partly cloudy with a 30% chance of showers, low 10 degrees. Sunny Thursday on a gusty north wind, high 19. Sunny Friday, high 23. And on Saturday and Sunday, mostly sunny, highs around 20 degrees.
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